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6: 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You're thinking, I should probably call someone about that.
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15: You're probably thinking, okay, another J&J exterminating ad. 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

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Now you don't need

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0: Here's a shout out to the Jack Nation. 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
3: Hey, Harlan, the sports guy here for my guys at HTO. They got two locations in Tyler, one on 5th Street across from Tyler Junior College. The other one's on Old Jacksonville Highway right near Rice Road. That's the one I go to the most. And I get the coffee in the morning. I get iced tea in the afternoon. I love their iced tea. The flavor of the month is Pineapple Crush. You got to try this. 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Their teas are great. 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You can mix and match. You can get gallon jugs or glass. They got the good ice. I'm telling you, you can make this your afternoon spot. HTO in Tyler. Old Jacksonville Highway, 5th Street in Tyler. Get your afternoon going at HTO.
0: Here's a shout out to the Jack Nation. 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
5: 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I don't have to get up as early to get in that drop-off line, but I still make it by almost every morning because I'm telling you, I've tried all the major chain coffees, and this is my favorite. 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
6: 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They got two locations in Tyler, one on 5th Street across from Tyler Junior College. 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And I get the coffee in the morning. I get iced tea in the afternoon. 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Old Jacksonville Highway, 5th Street in Tyler. 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
2: 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You're thinking, I should probably call someone about that.
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4: 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I'm Brandon Bannister, the owner of Bannister Plumbing and Air. And we're blessed to live in a country where hard work still matters, where a handshake still means something, and where you can serve your community the right way. Because freedom gives us the chance to raise our families, to build something meaningful, to live out our faith, and to take care of the people around us. At Bannister, we don't take that lightly, because what we do isn't just plumbing or air conditioning. It's restoring comfort when your AC goes out. It's answering the phone when a family needs help. It's showing up when we say we will, treating people with honesty, and doing what's right every time. This Independence Day, as we gather with family, fire up the grill, watch the fireworks light up the Texas sky, and remember those who fought for our freedom. We are grateful. Grateful for the freedom to work with purpose, to stand by our word, to serve our neighbors, and to live out what we believe every single day. God bless Texas, and God bless America. Bannister, we'll do what's right by you.
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3: 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Yeah.
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11: Good morning.
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11: So the thing we did last time was...
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